0: Hello, Joe.
1: I'm waiting and watching.
0: Hello, Max. Hello, Bob. Hello, Jasper.
1: I hope and I yearn.
0: Hello, Bill. 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
1: Joe.

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2: It paints you with indifference like a lady paints with rouge.
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0: is the one that we call Scrooge.
3: Yeah. 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
2: no cheeses for us Mises.
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0: 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Yes, when
1: Merry Christmas.
0: More love, it feels like Christmas.
1: And remember.

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1: Bravo.
0: I loved that.
1: Oh, it was great.
0: Well, it was pretty good.
1: Well, it wasn't bad.
0: Well, there were parts of it that weren't very good, though.
1: It could have been a lot better.
0: I didn't really like it.
1: It was pretty terrible.
0: It was bad.
1: It was awful.
0: It was terrible.
1: Get him away.
0: Hey, boo.
1: Boo.

0: go?
1: Yeah.
0: Wherever you go?
1: Yeah.
0: Wherever you go?
1: Yeah.
0: Vashimwana.
2: Vampelo mulandu shishive.
0: Hey, Vashimwana.
2: Vampelo mulandu shishive.
0: Wherever you go?
1: Yeah.
0: Wherever you go?
1: Yeah.
0: Wherever you go?
1: Yeah.
0: Vashimwana. Yeah.

0: Vashimwana.
1: Vampelo mulandu shishive.
0: Vashimwana.
1: Vampelo mulandu shishive.
0: Where are you go?
1: Yeah.

0: And how am I doing?
1: Hey, hey.
0: Tweet, tweet, tweet, twa, twa. And how am I doing?
1: Hey, hey.
0: Oh, gee, oh, baby, oh, shaw. Now I'm not bragging, but it's understood that everything I do, I should do good. And how am I doing?
1: Hey, hey.
0: Tweet, tweet, tweet, twa, twa.
2: Boom, boom, how am I doing?
1: Hey, hey.
2: Oh, tweet, tweet, tweet, twa, twa. How am I doing?
1: Hey, hey.
2: Oh, gee, baby, shaw. I only meant to do a little bit. You done made me like it, and it just can't quit. How am I doing?
1: Hey, hey.
2: Oh, tweet, tweet, tweet, twa, twa.

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1: Some brothers go to church just to signify, trying to get a date with the neighbor's wife. 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

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Equipment, costumes, everything in fact from an airplane to a hairpin.

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1: 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I paid him $50.
0: Well, that sounds pretty cheap.
1: Cheap? I should have paid him nothing, 'cause I still can't sleep.
2: 10,436
1: sheep.
2: And one sheep that got away.
1: He took it on the lamb.

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He says, evening, ma'am. She says, evening, Sam. 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
0: Well, just one moment before you stray. I've got some jive I'd like to play.

0: Here we are. This is the Warner Studio.
1: Gee, I've never been so thrilled in all my life. Will I meet Dick Powell?
0: Sure, he's working in Dames. That's a new musical picture with Joan Blondell, Ruby Keeler, Zazu Pitts. Oh, a lot of stars. You'll meet them all.
1: When do we start?
0: Right now.
1: Oh, what's that up there?
2: Oh, that's Busby Berkeley on his flying trapeze. He uses that to get all those overhead shots he's so famous for. There's Ruby Keeler, rehearsing one of her dances.
1: Isn't she keen?
3: Hello, Lyle. How are
2: you? Hello, Buzz. Buzz, this is Miss Howson. Mr. Berkeley.
3: Well, glad to know you, Miss Howson. Another candidate for the chorus?
1: No, just a visitor. But I've often wondered where you get all those beautiful girls.
3: You do, huh? Well, they come from all over. You see, they might come from California, Maine, New Hampshire, Vermont, Texas. Really doesn't matter. See, there are beautiful girls everywhere.
4: Who writes the words and music for all the girly shows? No one cares and no one knows. Who is the handsome hero some villain always frames? But who cares if there's a plot or not when they've got a lot of dames? What do you go for? Go see a show for? Tell the truth, you go to see those beautiful dames. Yes, you spend your dough for bouquets that grow for all those cute and cunning young and beautiful dames. Oh, dames are temporary flames to you, dames. You don't recall their names, do you? But their caresses and home addresses linger in your memory of those beautiful dames. Yes?
5: Mr. Earl Farrell to see you.
4: Can't see him.
5: Also, Mr. George Hershwin.
4: Tell him tomorrow. Now, gentlemen. Well?
5: Miss Dolly DeVoe to see you.
4: Sure, right in. Miss DeVoe?
6: Yes.
4: Come right in.
6: Thank you. Kind of you to see me.
4: Oh, not at all. Yes?
5: Miss Dubin, Miss Warren, Miss Kelly, Miss...
4: Send them all in. Come right in, girls. Keep your addresses. My big successes all depend a lot upon you beautiful dames.

0: In dit programma dus muziek van Harry Warren. 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En u hoort de stemmen van Ruby Keeler, Clarence Nordstrom, Una Merkel en Ginger Rogers. 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
1: All right, get in line. All right, now everybody, quiet, listen to me. Tomorrow morning, we're going to start a show. We're going to rehearse for 5 weeks and we're going to open on scheduled time. And I mean scheduled time. You're going to work and sweat and work some more. You're going to work days and you're going to work nights and you're going to work between time when I think you need it. You're going to dance until your feet fall off. And you're not able to stand up any longer. But 5 weeks from now, we're going to have a show. Now, some of you people have been with me before. You know it's going to be a tough grind. It's going to be the toughest 5 weeks that you ever lived through. Do you all get that? Now, anybody who doesn't think he's going to like it had better quit right now. What do I hear? Nobody? Good. Then that's settled. We start tomorrow morning.

0: fair, only fair. 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
1: They told me I'd find you here.
2: Why, Miss Brock.
1: So you're going to take my place.
2: I'm sorry, Miss Brock.
1: You're nervous, aren't you? Well, don't be. The customers out there want to like you. Always remember that, kid. I've learned it from experience. And you've got so much to give them. Youth and beauty and freshness. Do you know your lines? And your songs? And your dance routine? Well, you're a cinch.

0: right, now get Sawyer. 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
1: When she comes out, I don't want
0: any of you to say a word to her. Not a single word. All right, break up. Pay no attention to her. Break up.
1: Hey, Sawyer, you listen to me. Can you listen hard? 200 people. 200 jobs, $200,000, 5 weeks of grind and blood and sweat depend upon you. It's the lives of all these people who've worked with you. You've got to go on, you've got to give, and give and give. They've got to like you, got to. Do you understand? You can't fall down. You can't, because your future's in it, my future, and everything all of us have is staked on you. All right, now I'm through. But you keep your feet on the ground and your head on those shoulders of yours and go out and Sawyer. You're going out a youngster, but you've got to come back a star.
2: All aboard the Niagara Limited.
3: Come on, let's go.
4: All right, what's your light, Jane?
5: All right, girls, come on, snap into it. Hurry up, come on, kids. Get going. All right, take it away.
6: Now that we have had the rice and flowers, the knot is tied. I can visualize such happy hours right by your side.
7: The honeymoon store is one that you'll adore.

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1: Still they go and shuffle off to Buffalo.
2: When she knows as much as we know, she'll be on her way to Reno.

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1: Come here. 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You got by, but you're not through yet. The toughest part's coming. You can't be a flash in the pan. There isn't an actor on this stage who doesn't know what you're going through, who isn't pulling for you. Oh, that's fine. Now you gotta rest. Rest and relax. And save it, because you're gonna need it.
2: Getting a kick out of it?
3: Of course, aren't you?
2: Oh, I don't know. You suppose anybody will even know I'm in the show?
3: I will.
2: Gosh, does it make any difference to you?
3: Gee, Billy, I've always been for you, ever since that first day.

0: Johnny, how you doing?
1: Well, just a minute. All right.
0: Say, aren't you dressed yet?
1: Well, not quite.
0: Well, look, we go on a couple of minutes. You're not nervous, are you?
1: Well, not while you're here. What is this? Every time I see you two, you're kissing.
0: Well, you always catch us when we're rehearsing.
1: I've stood enough of this nonsense. It'll stop at once.
0: Mrs. Prentice, you might as well realize this now. Anne and I are going to be married.
1: Married? How perfectly ridiculous. I'll have you run out of the hotel. I'll have you run out of the state. You male gold digger.

0: have no time to lose.
1: Why not?
0: Because you've got to tell Anne you're going to marry her right away.
1: Oh, then I better call up my tailor about getting a new blue suit.
0: Oh, those exasperate me at times.

0: waiting long, darling?
1: Well, long enough.
0: Margaret, we're grouchy, aren't we?
1: Oh, no, not that, but...
0: What?
1: Well, dear, it's just that I'm getting tired of this hiding in doorways and sneaking in and out of places. Always keeping undercover, why I'm beginning to feel like a criminal.
0: There. There's nothing criminal in that, is there?
1: No, there's nothing criminal in that.

0: cast of the right people, you're going to get along. You know, in that young and healthy number when you walk downstage? Well, give it a little life, you know, sort of. And not a prep, sort of.
1: Quiet, please!

0: Oh, sir, you've just got to get better. Especially before your next premium comes due.
1: What's the use? What have I got to live for?
2: Why, everything, J.J. You're just in the prime of life. You're right at the peak. Well, you'll soon be the old hard-fisted, fire-eating producer again. Think of your responsibilities. Think of the audiences of America. The millions of them. Think of posterity. Well, you can't let them down. You may be broke, but you've got us, and we're going to get together and go out and put you right back on your feet where you belong. We're going to put you on your feet, the greatest show you ever saw in your life.
3: What about the show? It's late, isn't it?
2: Well, that's right. Say, you kids get in your costumes. The curtain goes up on time.

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Yes, I wouldn't care if he's a wreck, as long as he could sign a check and keep the wolf away from my front door. I'd be willing to take my chances. If his finances were okay, I'd make him pay. Or am I too brutal? Maybe. I'd encourage his bold advances. And if he got reckless, I'd get a necklace, diamonds and things. A nice old man with lots of wealth who isn't in the best of health. Who could ask for more, see what I mean? A sudden love attack, and I'd have all his jack, for love is just like war.

0: for the last time, child, I ask. 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
1: Oh, Ma, I'm training to be a conductor.
0: Is you ever going to get you a conductor and a job as a Pullman porter?
1: Not me. I'm going places someday. Well, I may go to Broadway. Might go to Paris, even to London.
0: Sure am taking in a lot of territory, child.
1: You know, Ma, as long as you don't have to take in that washing.
0: Land sakes, honey, don't you go worrying about me. I ain't got no voice in the matter.
1: I know, but I have. Listen to this.

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1: Yes, he was.
0: He moved into the city.
1: When did he move?
0: He said, I'm sure, young man, that you're the other kind of a kitty.
2: Oh,
0: oh, nobody loves me. I have no self-respect.
2: Sure.
0: Nobody loves me. My life's a total wreck.
2: Yes, you are.
0: Now, nobody loves me. My pride has shrunk and shrunk.
2: Yes, it has.
0: Nobody loves me.
2: Wait a minute. On account of you, you're nothing but a scum.
0: Now he has a new car, that Mickey the Mouse. It has a powerful motor. He passed me by and yelled, hey, guy, you have a...